Rising. Dallas Love Field, cloudy, 65, northeast at 10, gusting to 22. Fort Worth Meacham, cloudy, 64, northeast at 14. Arlington, cloudy, 63, northeast at 9. McKinney, cloudy, 64, east at 10, gusting to 24. Denton, cloudy, 64, northeast at 10. Elsewhere around the region, Wichita Falls, cloudy, 68, northeast at 12. Abilene, cloudy, 58, east at 9. Waco, light rain, 56, north at 15, gusting to 24. Tyler, cloudy, 61, northeast at 15, gusting to 31. Once again at 3 p.m., DFW Airport, cloudy, 65, east at 16, gusting to 23. Now let's check on your local forecast for the Dallas-Fort Worth Metroplex. This afternoon, cloudy with showers likely. Highs in the upper 50s. Northeast winds 5 to 10 miles an hour. Chance of rain 70%. Tonight, mostly cloudy with a 40% chance of showers in the evening, then partly cloudy after midnight. Lows in the lower 50s. Southeast winds around 5 miles an hour, becoming northwest after midnight. Saturday, sunny. Not as cool with highs in the mid-70s. North winds around 5 miles an hour. Saturday night, mostly clear. Lows in the mid-50s. South winds around 5 miles an hour. And now the extended forecast. Sunday, sunny. Highs around 80. Southwest winds 5 to 10 miles an hour. Sunday night, partly cloudy. Lows around 60. Monday, partly sunny. Highs in the lower 80s. Monday night, mostly cloudy. Lows in the upper 60s. Tuesday, mostly cloudy. Highs in the upper 80s. Tuesday night, mostly cloudy. A 30% chance of showers and thunderstorms after midnight. Lows in the mid-60s. Wednesday, mostly cloudy. A 20% chance of showers in the morning. Highs in the lower 80s. Wednesday night, mostly cloudy in the evening, then becoming partly cloudy. Lows in the upper 50s. Thursday, mostly sunny. Highs in the upper 70s. The forecast key messages for North and Central Texas. A flood watch is in effect for our southern counties in Central Texas through this evening. Isolated additional rainfall totals may exceed 1 inch. Dry and seasonably cooler weather is forecast over the weekend into early next week. The spotter information statement for North and Central Texas. Spotter activation is not expected at this time. The ultraviolet index forecast for May 2nd is 9, or very high. The current time is 3:23 p.m. Central Daylight Time. 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The following reports of weather temperature and wind were made at 3 p.m. DFW Airport, cloudy, 65, dew point 42, relative humidity 43%, wind east at 16, gusting to 23, pressure 29.99 inches and rising. Dallas Love Field, cloudy, 65, northeast at 10, gusting to 22. Fort Worth Meacham, cloudy, 64, northeast at 14. Arlington, cloudy, 63, northeast at 9. McKinney, cloudy, 64, east at 10, gusting to 24. Denton, cloudy, 64, northeast at 10. Elsewhere around the region, Wichita Falls, cloudy, 68, northeast at 12. Abilene, cloudy, 58, east at 9. Waco, light rain, 56, north at 15, gusting to 24. Tyler, cloudy, 61, northeast at 15, gusting to 31. Once again at 3 p.m., DFW Airport, cloudy, 65, east at 16, gusting to 23. Now let's check on your local forecast for the Dallas-Fort Worth Metroplex. This afternoon, cloudy with showers likely.

Northeast winds 5 to 10 miles an hour. Chance of rain 70%. Tonight, mostly cloudy with a 40% chance of showers in the evening, then partly cloudy after midnight. Lows in the lower 50s. Southeast winds around 5 miles an hour, becoming northwest after midnight. Saturday, sunny. Not as cool with highs in the mid-70s. North winds around 5 miles an hour. Saturday night, mostly clear. Lows in the mid-50s. South winds around 5 miles an hour. And now the extended forecast. Sunday, sunny. Highs around 80. Southwest winds 5 to 10 miles an hour. Sunday night, partly cloudy. Lows around 60. Monday, partly sunny. Highs in the lower 80s. Monday night, mostly cloudy. Lows in the upper 60s. Tuesday, mostly cloudy. Highs in the upper 80s. Tuesday night, mostly cloudy. A 30% chance of showers and thunderstorms after midnight. Lows in the mid-60s. Wednesday, mostly cloudy. A 20% chance of showers in the morning. Highs in the lower 80s. Wednesday night, mostly cloudy in the evening, then becoming partly cloudy. Lows in the upper 50s. Thursday, mostly sunny. Highs in the upper 70s. The forecast key messages for North and Central Texas. A flood watch is in effect for our southern counties in Central Texas through this evening. Isolated additional rainfall totals may exceed 1 inch. Dry and seasonably cooler weather is forecast over the weekend into early next week. The spotter information statement for North and Central Texas. Spotter activation is not expected at this time. The ultraviolet index forecast for May 2nd is 9, or very high. The current time is 3:27 p.m. Central Daylight Time. 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The following reports of weather temperature and wind were made at 3 p.m. DFW Airport, cloudy, 65, dew point 42, relative humidity 43%, wind east at 16, gusting to 23, pressure 29.99 inches and rising. Dallas Love Field, cloudy, 65, northeast at 10, gusting to 22. Fort Worth Meacham, cloudy, 64, northeast at 14. Arlington, cloudy, 63, northeast at 9. McKinney, cloudy, 64, east at 10, gusting to 24. Denton, cloudy, 64, northeast at 10. Elsewhere around the region, Wichita Falls, cloudy, 68, northeast at 12. Abilene, cloudy, 58, east at 9. Waco, light rain, 56, north at 15, gusting to 24. Tyler, cloudy, 61, northeast at 15, gusting to 31. Once again at 3 p.m., DFW Airport, cloudy, 65, east at 16, gusting to 23. Now let's check on your local forecast for the Dallas-Fort Worth Metroplex. This afternoon, cloudy with showers likely. Highs in the upper 50s. Northeast winds 5 to 10 miles an hour. Chance of rain 70%. Tonight, mostly cloudy with a 40% chance of showers in the evening, then partly cloudy after midnight. Lows in the lower 50s. Southeast winds around 5 miles an hour, becoming northwest after midnight. Saturday, sunny. Not as cool with highs in the mid-70s. North winds around 5 miles an hour. Saturday night, mostly clear. Lows in the mid-50s. South winds around 5 miles an hour. And now the extended forecast. Sunday, sunny. Highs around 80. Southwest winds 5 to 10 miles an hour. Sunday night, partly cloudy. Lows around 60. Monday, partly sunny. Highs in the lower 80s. Monday night, mostly cloudy. Lows in the upper 60s. Tuesday, mostly cloudy.

highs in the upper 80s. Tuesday night, mostly cloudy. A 30% chance of showers and thunderstorms after midnight. Lows in the mid-60s. Wednesday, mostly cloudy. A 20% chance of showers in the morning. Highs in the lower 80s. Wednesday night, mostly cloudy in the evening, then becoming partly cloudy. Lows in the upper 50s. Thursday, mostly sunny. Highs in the upper 70s. The forecast key messages for North and Central Texas. A flood watch is in effect for our southern counties in Central Texas through this evening. Isolated additional rainfall totals may exceed 1 inch. Dry and seasonably cooler weather is forecast over the weekend into early next week. The spotter information statement for North and Central Texas. Spotter activation is not expected at this time. The ultraviolet index forecast for May 2nd is 9, or very high. The current time is 3:31 p.m. Central Daylight Time. 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The following reports of weather temperature and wind were made at 3 p.m. DFW Airport, cloudy, 65, dew point 42, relative humidity 43%, wind east at 16, gusting to 23, pressure 29.99 inches and rising. Dallas Love Field, cloudy, 65, northeast at 10, gusting to 22. Fort Worth Meacham, cloudy, 64, northeast at 14. Arlington, cloudy, 63, northeast at 9. McKinney, cloudy, 64, east at 10, gusting to 24. Denton, cloudy, 64, northeast at 10. Elsewhere around the region, Wichita Falls, cloudy, 68, northeast at 12. Abilene, cloudy, 58, east at 9. Waco, light rain, 56, north at 15, gusting to 24. Tyler, cloudy, 61, northeast at 15, gusting to 31. Once again at 3, light rain, 56, north at 15, gusting to 24. Tyler, cloudy, 61, northeast at 15, gusting to 31. Once again at 3 p.m., DFW Airport, cloudy, 65, east at 16, gusting to 23. Now let's check on your local forecast for the Dallas-Fort Worth Metroplex. This afternoon, cloudy with showers likely. Highs in the upper 50s. Northeast winds 5 to 10 miles an hour. Chance of rain 70%. Tonight, mostly cloudy with a 40% chance of showers in the evening, then partly cloudy after midnight. Lows in the lower 50s. Southeast winds around 5 miles an hour, becoming northwest after midnight. Saturday, sunny. Not as cool with highs in the mid-70s. North winds around 5 miles an hour. Saturday night, mostly clear. Lows in the mid-50s. South winds around 5 miles an hour. And now the extended forecast. Sunday, sunny. Highs around 80. Southwest winds 5 to 10 miles an hour. Sunday night, partly cloudy. Lows around 60. Monday, partly sunny. Highs in the lower 80s. Monday night, mostly cloudy. Lows in the upper 60s. Tuesday, mostly cloudy. Highs in the upper 80s. Tuesday night, mostly cloudy. A 30% chance of showers and thunderstorms after midnight. Lows in the mid-60s. Wednesday, mostly cloudy. A 20% chance of showers in the morning. Highs in the lower 80s. Wednesday night, mostly cloudy in the evening, then becoming partly cloudy. Lows in the upper 50s. Thursday, mostly sunny. Highs in the upper 70s. The forecast key messages for North and Central Texas. A flood watch is in effect for our southern counties in Central Texas through this evening. Isolated additional rainfall totals may exceed 1 inch. Dry and seasonably cooler weather is forecast over the weekend into early next week. The spotter

Southeast winds around 5 miles an hour, becoming northwest after midnight. Saturday, sunny. Not as cool times in the mid-70s. North winds around 5 miles an hour. Saturday night, mostly clear. Lows in the mid-50s. South winds around 5 miles an hour. And now the extended forecast. Sunday, sunny. Highs around 80. Southwest winds 5 to 10 miles an hour. Sunday night, partly cloudy. Lows around 60. Monday, partly sunny. Highs in the lower 80s. Monday night, mostly cloudy. Lows in the upper 60s. Tuesday, mostly cloudy. Highs in the upper 80s. Tuesday night, mostly cloudy. A 30% chance of showers and thunderstorms after midnight. Lows in the mid-60s. Wednesday, mostly cloudy. A 20% chance of showers in the morning. Highs in the lower 80s. Wednesday night, mostly cloudy in the evening, then becoming partly cloudy. Lows in the upper 50s. Thursday, mostly sunny. Highs in the upper 70s. The forecast key messages for North and Central Texas. A flood watch is in effect for our southern counties in Central Texas through this evening. Isolated additional rainfall totals may exceed 1 inch. Dry and seasonably cooler weather is forecast over the weekend into early next week. The spotter information statement for North and Central Texas. Spotter activation is not expected at this time. The ultraviolet index forecast for May 2nd is 9, or very high. The current time is 3:47 p.m. Central Daylight Time. 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The following reports of weather temperature and wind were made at 3 p.m. DFW Airport, cloudy, 65, dew point 42, relative humidity 43%, wind east at 16, gusting to 23, pressure 29.99 inches and rising. Dallas Love Field, cloudy, 65, northeast at 10, gusting to 22. Fort Worth Meacham, cloudy, 64, northeast at 14. Arlington, cloudy, 63, northeast at 9. McKinney, cloudy, 64, east at 10, gusting to 24. Denton, cloudy, 64, northeast at 10. Elsewhere around the region, Wichita Falls, cloudy, 68, northeast at 12. Abilene, cloudy, 58, east at 9. Waco, light rain, 56, north at 15, gusting to 24. Tyler, cloudy, 61, northeast at 15, gusting to 31. Once again at 3 p.m., DFW Airport, cloudy, 65, east at 16, gusting to 23. Now let's check on your local forecast for the Dallas-Fort Worth Metroplex. This afternoon, cloudy with showers likely. Highs in the upper 50s. Northeast winds 5 to 10 miles an hour. Chance of rain 70%. Tonight, mostly cloudy with a 40% chance of showers in the evening, then partly cloudy after midnight. Lows in the lower 50s. Southeast winds around 5 miles an hour, becoming northwest after midnight. Saturday, sunny. Not as cool as highs in the mid-70s. North winds around 5 miles an hour. Saturday night, mostly clear. Lows in the mid-50s. South winds around 5 miles an hour. And now the extended forecast. Sunday, sunny. Highs around 80. Southwest winds 5 to 10 miles an hour. Sunday night, partly cloudy. Lows around 60. Monday, partly sunny. Highs in the lower 80s. Monday night, mostly cloudy. Lows in the upper 60s. Tuesday, mostly cloudy. Highs in the upper 80s. Tuesday night, mostly cloudy. A 30% chance of showers and thunderstorms after midnight. Lows in the mid-60s. Wednesday, mostly cloudy. A 20% chance of showers in the

Heading to 31. Once again at 3 p.m., DFW Airport, cloudy, 65, east at 16, gusting to 23. Now let's check on your local forecast for the Dallas-Fort Worth Metroplex. This afternoon, cloudy with showers likely. Highs in the upper 50s. Northeast winds 5 to 10 miles an hour. Chance of rain 70%. Tonight, mostly cloudy with a 40% chance of showers in the evening, then partly cloudy after midnight. Lows in the lower 50s. Southeast winds around 5 miles an hour, becoming northwest after midnight. Saturday, sunny. Not as cool with highs in the mid-70s. North winds around 5 miles an hour. Saturday night, mostly clear. Lows in the mid-50s. South winds around 5 miles an hour. And now the extended forecast. Sunday, sunny. Highs around 80. Southwest winds 5 to 10 miles an hour. Sunday night, partly cloudy. Lows around 60. Monday, partly sunny. Highs in the lower 80s. Monday night, mostly cloudy. Lows in the upper 60s. Tuesday, mostly cloudy. Highs in the upper 80s. Tuesday night, mostly cloudy. A 30% chance of showers and thunderstorms after midnight. Lows in the mid-60s. Wednesday, mostly cloudy. A 20% chance of showers in the morning. Highs in the lower 80s. Wednesday night, mostly cloudy in the evening, then becoming partly cloudy. Lows in the upper 50s. Thursday, mostly sunny. Highs in the upper 70s. The forecast key messages for North and Central Texas. A flood watch is in effect for our southern counties in Central Texas through this evening. Isolated additional rainfall totals may exceed 1 inch. Dry and seasonably cooler weather is forecast over the weekend into early next week. The spotter information statement for North and Central Texas. Spotter activation is not expected at this time. The ultraviolet index forecast for May 2nd is 9, or very high. The current time is 4:03 p.m. Central Daylight Time. 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The following reports of weather temperature and wind were made at 4 p.m. DFW Airport, cloudy, 65, dew point 43, relative humidity 44%, wind east at 10, pressure 29.98 inches and falling. Dallas Love Field, cloudy, 64, northeast at 6. Fort Worth Meacham, cloudy, 63, north at 13. Arlington, cloudy, 65, northeast at 13. McKinney, cloudy, 65, east at 9. Denton, cloudy, 65, northeast at 6. Elsewhere around the region, Wichita Falls, cloudy, 69, east at 8. Abilene, cloudy, 59, northeast at 12. Waco, cloudy, 58, north at 14. Tyler, cloudy, 60, northeast at 13. Once again at 4 p.m., DFW Airport, cloudy, 65, east at 10. The following reports of weather temperature and wind were made at 4 p.m. DFW Airport, cloudy, 65, dew point 43, relative humidity 44%, wind east at 10, pressure 29.98 inches and falling. Dallas Love Field, cloudy, 64, northeast at 6. Fort Worth Meacham, cloudy, 63, north at 13. Arlington, cloudy, 65, northeast at 13. McKinney, cloudy, 65, east at 9. Denton, cloudy, 65, northeast at 6. Elsewhere around the region, Wichita Falls, cloudy, 69, east at 8. Abilene, cloudy, 59, northeast at 12. Waco, cloudy, 58, north at 14. Tyler, cloudy, 60, northeast at 13. Once again at 4 p.m., DFW Airport, cloudy, 65, east at 10.
Now let's check on your local forecast for the Dallas-Fort Worth Metroplex. This afternoon, cloudy with showers likely. Highs in the upper 50s. Northeast winds 5 to 10 miles an hour. Chance of rain 70%. Tonight, mostly cloudy with a 40% chance of showers in the evening, then partly cloudy after midnight. Lows in the lower 50s. Southeast winds around 5 miles an hour, becoming northwest after midnight. Saturday, sunny. Not as cool with highs in the mid-70s. North winds around 5 miles an hour. Saturday night, mostly clear. Lows in the mid-50s. South winds around 5 miles an hour. And now the extended forecast. Sunday, sunny. Highs around 80. Southwest winds 5 to 10 miles an hour. Sunday night, partly cloudy. Lows around 60. Monday, partly sunny. Highs in the lower 80s. Monday night, mostly cloudy. Lows in the upper 60s. Tuesday, mostly cloudy. Highs in the upper 80s. Tuesday night, mostly cloudy. A 30% chance of showers and thunderstorms after midnight. Lows in the mid-60s. Wednesday, mostly cloudy. A 20% chance of showers in the morning. Highs in the lower 80s. Wednesday night, mostly cloudy in the evening, then becoming partly cloudy. Lows in the upper 50s. Thursday, mostly sunny. Highs in the upper 70s. The forecast key messages for North and Central Texas. A flood watch is in effect for our southern counties in Central Texas through this evening. Isolated additional rainfall totals may exceed 1 inch. Dry and seasonably cooler weather is forecast over the weekend into early next week. The spotter information statement for North and Central Texas. Spotter activation is not expected at this time. The ultraviolet index forecast for May 2nd is 9, or very high. The current time is 4:07 p.m. Central Daylight Time. 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The following reports of weather temperature and wind were made at 4 p.m. DFW Airport, cloudy, 65, dew point 43, relative humidity 44%, wind east at 10, pressure 29.98 inches and falling. Dallas Love Field, cloudy, 64, northeast at 6. Fort Worth Meacham, cloudy, 63, north at 13. Arlington, cloudy, 65, northeast at 13. McKinney, cloudy, 65, east at 9. Denton, cloudy, 65, northeast at 6. Elsewhere around the region, Wichita Falls, cloudy, 69, east at 8. Abilene, cloudy, 59, northeast at 12. Waco, cloudy, 58, north at 14. Tyler, cloudy, 60, northeast at 13. Once again at 4 p.m., DFW Airport, cloudy, 65, east at 10. Now let's check on your local forecast for the Dallas-Fort Worth Metroplex. This afternoon, cloudy with showers likely. Highs in the upper 50s. Northeast winds 5 to 10 miles an hour. Chance of rain 70%. Tonight, mostly cloudy with a 40% chance of showers in the evening, then partly cloudy after midnight. Lows in the lower 50s. Southeast winds around 5 miles an hour, becoming northwest after midnight. Saturday, sunny. Not as cool with highs in the mid-70s. North winds around 5 miles an hour. Saturday night, mostly clear. Lows in the mid-50s. South winds around 5 miles an hour. And now the extended forecast. Sunday, sunny. Highs around 80. Southwest winds 5 to 10 miles an hour. Sunday night, partly cloudy. Lows around 60. Monday, partly sunny. Highs in the lower 80s. Monday night, mostly cloudy. Lows in the upper 60s. Tuesday, mostly cloudy. Highs in the

Tuesday night, mostly cloudy. A 30% chance of showers and thunderstorms after midnight. Lows in the mid-60s. Wednesday, mostly cloudy. A 20% chance of showers in the morning. Highs in the lower 80s. Wednesday night, mostly cloudy in the evening, then becoming partly cloudy. Lows in the upper 50s. Thursday, mostly sunny. Highs in the upper 70s. The forecast key messages for North and Central Texas. A flood watch is in effect for our southern counties in Central Texas through this evening. Isolated additional rainfall totals may exceed 1 inch. Dry and seasonably cooler weather is forecast over the weekend into early next week. The spotter information statement for North and Central Texas. Spotter activation is not expected at this time. The ultraviolet index forecast for May 2nd is 9, or very high. The current time is 4:11 p.m. Central Daylight Time. 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The following reports of weather temperature and wind were made at 4 p.m. DFW Airport, cloudy, 65, dew point 43, relative humidity 44%, wind east at 10, pressure 29.98 inches and falling. Dallas Love Field, cloudy, 64, northeast at 6. Fort Worth Meacham, cloudy, 63, north at 13. Arlington, cloudy, 65, northeast at 13. McKinney, cloudy, 65, east at 9. Denton, cloudy, 65, northeast at 6. Elsewhere around the region, Wichita Falls, cloudy, 69, east at 8. Abilene, cloudy, 59, northeast at 12. Waco, cloudy, 58, north at 14. Tyler, cloudy, 60, northeast at 13. Once again at 4 p.m., DFW Airport, cloudy, 65, east at 10. Now let's check on your local forecast for the Dallas-Fort Worth Metroplex. This afternoon, cloudy with showers likely. Highs in the upper 50s. Northeast winds 5 to 10 miles an hour. Chance of rain 70%. Tonight, mostly cloudy with a 40% chance of showers in the evening, then partly cloudy after midnight. Lows in the lower 50s. Southeast winds around 5 miles an hour, becoming northwest after midnight. Saturday, sunny. Not as cool as highs in the mid-70s. North winds around 5 miles an hour. Saturday night, mostly clear. Lows in the mid-50s. South winds around 5 miles an hour. And now the extended forecast. Sunday, sunny. Highs around 80. Southwest winds 5 to 10 miles an hour. Sunday night, partly cloudy. Lows around 60. Monday, partly sunny. Highs in the lower 80s. Monday night, mostly cloudy. Lows in the upper 60s. Tuesday, mostly cloudy. Highs in the upper 80s. Tuesday night, mostly cloudy. A 30% chance of showers and thunderstorms after midnight. Lows in the mid-60s. Wednesday, mostly cloudy. A 20% chance of showers in the morning. Highs in the lower 80s. Wednesday night, mostly cloudy in the evening, then becoming partly cloudy. Lows in the upper 50s. Thursday, mostly sunny. Highs in the upper 70s. The forecast key messages for North and Central Texas. A flood watch is in effect for our southern counties in Central Texas through this evening. Isolated additional rainfall totals may exceed 1 inch. Dry and seasonably cooler weather is forecast over the weekend into early next week. The spotter information statement for North and Central Texas. Spotter activation is not expected at this time. The ultraviolet index forecast for May 2nd is 9, or very high. The current time is 4:15 p.m. Central Daylight Time. 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

Weather Service, station KEC 56, serving the Dallas-Fort Worth listening area. The following reports of weather temperature and wind were made at 4 p.m. DFW Airport, cloudy, 65, dew point 43, relative humidity 44%, wind east at 10, pressure 29.98 inches and falling. Dallas Love Field, cloudy, 64, northeast at 6. Fort Worth Meacham, cloudy, 63, north at 13. Arlington, cloudy, 65, northeast at 13. McKinney, cloudy, 65, east at 9. Denton, cloudy, 65, northeast at 6. Elsewhere around the region, Wichita Falls, cloudy, 69, east at 8. Abilene, cloudy, 59, northeast at 12. Waco, cloudy, 58, north at 14. Tyler, cloudy, 60, northeast at 13. Once again at 4 p.m., DFW Airport, cloudy, 65, east at 10. Now let's check on your local forecast for the Dallas-Fort Worth Metroplex. This afternoon, cloudy with showers likely. Highs in the upper 50s. Northeast winds 5 to 10 miles an hour. Chance of rain 70%. Tonight, mostly cloudy with a 40% chance of showers in the evening, then partly cloudy after midnight. Lows in the lower 50s. Southeast winds around 5 miles an hour, becoming northwest after midnight. Saturday, sunny. Not as cool with highs in the mid-70s. North winds around 5 miles an hour. Saturday night, mostly clear. Lows in the mid-50s. South winds around 5 miles an hour. And now the extended forecast. Sunday, sunny. Highs around 80. Southwest winds 5 to 10 miles an hour. Sunday night, partly cloudy. Lows around 60. Monday, partly sunny. Highs in the lower 80s. Monday night, mostly cloudy. Lows in the upper 60s. Tuesday, mostly cloudy. Highs in the upper 80s. Tuesday night, mostly cloudy. A 30% chance of showers and thunderstorms after midnight. Lows in the mid-60s. Wednesday, mostly cloudy. A 20% chance of showers in the morning. Highs in the lower 80s. Wednesday night, mostly cloudy in the evening, then becoming partly cloudy. Lows in the upper 50s. Thursday, mostly sunny. Highs in the upper 70s. The forecast key messages for North and Central Texas. A flood watch is in effect for our southern counties in central Texas through this evening. Isolated additional rainfall totals may exceed 1 inch. Dry and seasonably cooler weather is forecast over the weekend into early next week. The spotter information statement for north and central Texas. Spotter activation is not expected at this time. The ultraviolet index forecast for May 2nd is 9, or very high. The current time is 4:19 p.m. Central Daylight Time. 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The following reports of weather temperature and wind were made at 4 p.m. DFW Airport, cloudy, 65, dew point 43, relative humidity 44%, wind east at 10, pressure 29.98 inches and falling. Dallas Love Field, cloudy, 64, northeast at 6. Fort Worth Meacham, cloudy, 63, north at 13. Arlington, cloudy, 65, northeast at 13. McKinney, cloudy, 65, east at 9. Denton, cloudy, 65, northeast at 6. Elsewhere around the region, Wichita Falls, cloudy, 69, east at 8. Abilene, cloudy, 59, northeast at 12. Waco, cloudy, 58, north at 14. Tyler, cloudy, 60, northeast at 13. Once again at 4 p.m., DFW Airport, cloudy, 65, east at 10. Now let's check on your local forecast for the Dallas

And now the extended forecast. Sunday, sunny. Highs around 80. Southwest winds 5 to 10 miles an hour. Sunday night, partly cloudy. Lows around 60. Monday, partly sunny. Highs in the lower 80s. Monday night, mostly cloudy. Lows in the upper 60s. Tuesday, mostly cloudy. Highs in the upper 80s. Tuesday night, mostly cloudy. A 30% chance of showers and thunderstorms after midnight. Lows in the mid-60s. Wednesday, mostly cloudy. A 20% chance of showers in the morning. Highs in the lower 80s. Wednesday night, mostly cloudy in the evening, then becoming partly cloudy. Lows in the upper 50s. Thursday, mostly sunny. Highs in the upper 70s. The forecast key messages for North and Central Texas. A flood watch is in effect for our southern counties in Central Texas through this evening. Isolated additional rainfall totals may exceed 1 inch. Dry and seasonably cooler weather is forecast over the weekend into early next week. The spotter information statement for North and Central Texas. Spotter activation is not expected at this time. The ultraviolet index forecast for May 2nd is 9, or very high. The current time is 4:22 p.m. Central Daylight Time. 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Serving the Dallas-Fort Worth listening area. The following reports of weather temperature and wind were made at 4 p.m. DFW Airport, cloudy, 65, dew point 43, relative humidity 44%, wind east at 10, pressure 29.98 inches and falling. Dallas Love Field, cloudy, 64, northeast at 6. Fort Worth Meacham, cloudy, 63, north at 13. Arlington, cloudy, 65, northeast at 13. McKinney, cloudy, 65, east at 9. Denton, cloudy, 65, northeast at 6. Elsewhere around the region, Wichita Falls, cloudy, 69, east at 8. Abilene, cloudy, 59, northeast at 12. Waco, cloudy, 58, north at 14. Tyler, cloudy, 60, northeast at 13. Once again at 4 p.m., DFW Airport, cloudy, 65, east at 10. Now let's check on your local forecast for the Dallas-Fort Worth Metroplex. This afternoon, cloudy with showers likely. Highs in the upper 50s. Northeast winds 5 to 10 miles an hour. Chance of rain 70%. Tonight, mostly cloudy with a 40% chance of showers in the evening, then partly cloudy after midnight. Lows in the lower 50s. Southeast winds around 5 miles an hour, becoming northwest after midnight. Saturday, sunny. Not as cool as highs in the mid-70s. North winds around 5 miles an hour. Saturday night, mostly clear. Lows in the mid-50s. South winds around 5 miles an hour. And now the extended forecast. Sunday, sunny. Highs around 80. Southwest winds 5 to 10 miles an hour. Sunday night, partly cloudy. Lows around 60. Monday, partly sunny. Highs in the lower 80s. Monday night, mostly cloudy. Lows in the upper 60s. Tuesday, mostly cloudy. Highs in the upper 80s. Tuesday night, mostly cloudy. A 30% chance of showers and thunderstorms after midnight. Lows in the mid-60s. Wednesday, mostly cloudy. A 20% chance of showers in the morning. Highs in the lower 80s. Wednesday night, mostly cloudy in the evening, then becoming partly cloudy. Lows in the upper 50s. Thursday, mostly sunny. Highs in the upper 70s. The forecast key messages for North and Central Texas. A flood watch is in effect for our southern counties in Central Texas through this evening. Isolated additional rainfall totals may exceed 1 inch. Dry

unseasonably cooler weather is forecast over the weekend into early next week. The spotter information statement for North and Central Texas. Spotter activation is not expected at this time. The ultraviolet index forecast for May 2nd is 9, or very high. The current time is 4:26 p.m. Central Daylight Time. 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The following reports of weather temperature and wind were made at 4 p.m. DFW Airport, cloudy, 65, dew point 43, relative humidity 44%, wind east at 10, pressure 29.98 inches and falling. Dallas Love Field, cloudy, 64, northeast at 6. Fort Worth Meacham, cloudy, 63, north at 13. Arlington, cloudy, 65, northeast at 13. McKinney, cloudy, 65, east at 9. Denton, cloudy, 65, northeast at 6. Elsewhere around the region, Wichita Falls, cloudy, 69, east at 8. Abilene, cloudy, 59, northeast at 12. Waco, cloudy, 58, north at 14. Tyler, cloudy, 60, northeast at 13. Once again at 4 p.m., DFW Airport, cloudy, 65, east at 10. Now let's check on your local forecast for the Dallas-Fort Worth Metroplex. This afternoon, cloudy with showers likely. Highs in the upper 50s. Northeast winds 5 to 10 miles an hour. Chance of rain 70%. Tonight, mostly cloudy with a 40% chance of showers in the evening, then partly cloudy after midnight. Lows in the lower 50s. Southeast winds around 5 miles an hour, becoming northwest after midnight. Saturday, sunny. Not as cool as highs in the mid-70s. North winds around 5 miles an hour. Saturday night, mostly clear. Lows in the mid-50s. South winds around 5 miles an hour. And now the extended forecast. Sunday, sunny. Highs around 80. Southwest winds 5 to 10 miles an hour. Sunday night, partly cloudy. Lows around 60. Monday, partly sunny. Highs in the lower 80s. Monday night, mostly cloudy. Lows in the upper 60s. Tuesday, mostly cloudy. Highs in the upper 80s. Tuesday night, mostly cloudy. A 30% chance of showers and thunderstorms after midnight. Lows in the mid-60s. Wednesday, mostly cloudy. A 20% chance of showers in the morning. Highs in the lower 80s. Wednesday night, mostly cloudy in the evening, then becoming partly cloudy. Lows in the upper 50s. Thursday, mostly sunny. Highs in the upper 70s. The forecast key messages for North and Central Texas. A flood watch is in effect for our southern counties in Central Texas through this evening. Isolated additional rainfall totals may exceed 1 inch. Dry and seasonably cooler weather is forecast over the weekend into early next week. The spotter information statement for North and Central Texas. Spotter activation is not expected at this time. The ultraviolet index forecast for May 2nd is 9, or very high. The current time is 4:30 p.m. Central Daylight Time. 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The following reports of weather temperature and wind were made at 4 p.m. DFW Airport, cloudy, 65, dew point 43, relative humidity 44%, wind east at 10, pressure 29.98 inches and falling. Dallas Love Field, cloudy, 64, northeast at 6. Fort Worth Meacham, cloudy, 63, north at 13. Arlington, cloudy, 65, northeast at 13. McKinney, cloudy, 65, east at 9. Denton, cloudy, 65, northeast at 6.

Elsewhere around the region, Wichita Falls, cloudy, 69, east at 8. Abilene, cloudy, 59, northeast at 12. Waco, cloudy, 58, north at 14. Tyler, cloudy, 60, northeast at 13. Once again at 4 p.m., DFW Airport, cloudy, 65, east at 10. Now let's check on your local forecast for the Dallas-Fort Worth Metroplex. This afternoon, cloudy with showers likely. Highs in the upper 50s. Northeast winds 5 to 10 miles an hour. Chance of rain 70%. Tonight, mostly cloudy with a 40% chance of showers in the evening, then partly cloudy after midnight. Lows in the lower 50s. Southeast winds around 5 miles an hour, becoming northwest after midnight. Saturday, sunny. Not as cool as highs in the mid-70s. North winds around 5 miles an hour. Saturday night, mostly clear. Lows in the mid-50s. South winds around 5 miles an hour. And now the extended forecast. Sunday, sunny. Highs around 80. Southwest winds 5 to 10 miles an hour. Sunday night, partly cloudy. Lows around 60. Monday, partly sunny. Highs in the lower 80s. Monday night, mostly cloudy. Lows in the upper 60s. Tuesday, mostly cloudy. Highs in the upper 80s. Tuesday night, mostly cloudy. A 30% chance of showers and thunderstorms after midnight. Lows in the mid-60s. Wednesday, mostly cloudy. A 20% chance of showers in the morning. Highs in the lower 80s. Wednesday night, mostly cloudy in the evening. Lows in the mid-60s. Wednesday, mostly cloudy. A 20% chance of showers in the morning. Highs in the lower 80s. Wednesday night, mostly cloudy in the evening, then becoming partly cloudy. Lows in the upper 50s. Thursday, mostly sunny. Highs in the upper 70s. The forecast key messages for North and Central Texas. A flood watch is in effect for our southern counties in Central Texas through this evening. Isolated additional rainfall totals may exceed 1 inch. Dry and seasonably cooler weather is forecast over the weekend into early next week. The spotter information statement for North and Central Texas. Spotter activation is not expected at this time. The ultraviolet index forecast for May 2nd is 9, or very high. The current time is 4:33 p.m. Central Daylight Time. 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The following reports of weather temperature and wind were made at 4 p.m. DFW Airport, cloudy, 65, dew point 43, relative humidity 44%, wind east at 10, pressure 29.98 inches and falling. Dallas Love Field, cloudy, 64, northeast at 6. Fort Worth Meacham, cloudy, 63, north at 13. Arlington, cloudy, 65, northeast at 13. McKinney, cloudy, 65, east at 9. Denton, cloudy, 65, northeast at 6. Elsewhere around the region, Wichita Falls, cloudy, 69, east at 8. Abilene, cloudy, 59, northeast at 12. Waco, cloudy, 58, north at 14. Tyler, cloudy, 60, northeast at 13. Once again at 4 p.m., DFW Airport, cloudy, 65, east at 10. Now let's check on your local forecast for the Dallas-Fort Worth Metroplex. This afternoon, cloudy with showers likely. Highs in the upper 50s. Northeast winds 5 to 10 miles an hour. Chance of rain 70%. Tonight, mostly cloudy with a 40% chance of showers in the evening, then partly cloudy after midnight. Lows in the lower 50s. Southeast winds around 5 miles an hour, becoming northwest after midnight. Saturday, sunny. Not as cool as highs in the mid-70s.

our southern counties in central Texas through this evening. Isolated additional rainfall totals may exceed 1 inch. Dry and seasonably cooler weather is forecast over the weekend into early next week. The spotter information statement for north and central Texas. Spotter activation is not expected at this time. The ultraviolet index forecast for May 2nd is 9, or very high. The current time is 5:11 p.m. Central Daylight Time. 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The following reports of weather temperature and wind were made at 5 p.m. DFW Airport, cloudy, 64, dew point 44, relative humidity 48%, wind east at 9, pressure 29.97 inches and falling. Dallas Love Field, cloudy, 64, northeast at 7. Fort Worth Meacham, cloudy, 63, northeast at 12. Arlington, light rain, 64, northeast at 14. McKinney, cloudy, 65, east at 5. Denton, cloudy, 65, northeast at 6. Elsewhere around the region, Wichita Falls, cloudy, 68, variable at 6. Abilene, cloudy, 59, northeast at 13, gusting to 21. Waco, cloudy, 60, north at 13. Tyler, cloudy, 60, northeast at 7. Once again at 5 p.m., DFW Airport, cloudy, 64, east at 9. Now let's check on your local forecast for the Dallas-Fort Worth Metroplex. This afternoon, cloudy with showers likely. Highs in the upper 50s. Northeast winds 5 to 10 miles an hour. Chance of rain 70%. Tonight, mostly cloudy with a 40% chance of showers in the evening, then partly cloudy after midnight. Lows in the lower 50s. Southeast winds around 5 miles an hour, becoming northwest after midnight. Saturday, sunny. Not as cool times in the mid-70s. North winds around 5 miles an hour. Saturday night, mostly clear. Lows in the mid-50s. South winds around 5 miles an hour. And now the extended forecast. Sunday, sunny. Highs around 80. Southwest winds 5 to 10 miles an hour. Sunday night, partly cloudy. Lows around 60. Monday, partly sunny. Highs in the lower 80s. Monday night, mostly cloudy. Lows in the upper 60s. Tuesday, mostly cloudy. Highs in the upper 80s. Tuesday night, mostly cloudy. A 30% chance of showers and thunderstorms after midnight. Lows in the mid-60s. Wednesday, mostly cloudy. A 20% chance of showers in the morning. Highs in the lower 80s. Wednesday night, mostly cloudy in the evening, then becoming partly cloudy. Lows in the upper 50s. Thursday, mostly sunny. Highs in the upper 70s. The forecast key messages for north and central Texas. A flood watch is in effect for our southern counties in central Texas through this evening. Isolated additional rainfall totals may exceed 1 inch. Dry and seasonably cooler weather is forecast over the weekend into early next week. The spotter information statement for north and central Texas. Spotter activation is not expected at this time. The ultraviolet index forecast for May 2nd is 9, or very high. The current time is 5:15 p.m. Central Daylight Time. 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The following reports of weather temperature and wind were made at 5 p.m. DFW Airport, cloudy, 64, dew point 44, relative humidity 48%, wind east at 9, pressure 29.97 inches and falling. Dallas Love Field, cloudy, 64, northeast at 7. Fort Worth Meacham, cloudy, 63, northeast at 12. Arlington, light rain,

64, northeast at 14. McKinney, cloudy, 65, east at 5. Denton, cloudy, 65, northeast at 6. Elsewhere around the region, Wichita Falls, cloudy, 68, variable at 6. Abilene, cloudy, 59, northeast at 13, gusting to 21. Waco, cloudy, 60, north at 13. Tyler, cloudy, 60, northeast at 7. Once again at 5 p.m., DFW Airport, cloudy, 64, east at 9. Now let's check on your local forecast for the Dallas-Fort Worth Metroplex. This afternoon, cloudy with showers likely. Highs in the upper 50s. Northeast winds 5 to 10 miles an hour. Chance of rain 70%. Tonight, mostly cloudy with a 40% chance of showers in the evening, then partly cloudy after midnight. Lows in the lower 50s. Southeast winds around 5 miles an hour, becoming northwest after midnight. Saturday, sunny. Not as cool as highs in the mid-70s. North winds around 5 miles an hour. Saturday night, mostly clear. Lows in the mid-50s. South winds around 5 miles an hour. And now the extended forecast. Sunday, sunny. Highs around 80. Southwest winds 5 to 10 miles an hour. Sunday night, partly cloudy. Lows around 60. Monday, partly sunny. Highs in the lower 80s. Monday night, mostly cloudy. Lows in the upper 60s. Tuesday, mostly cloudy. Highs in the upper 80s. Tuesday night, mostly cloudy. A 30% chance of showers and thunderstorms after midnight. Lows in the mid-60s. Wednesday, mostly cloudy. A 20% chance of showers in the morning. Highs in the lower 80s. Wednesday night, mostly cloudy in the evening, then becoming partly cloudy. Lows in the upper 50s. Thursday, mostly sunny. Highs in the upper 70s. The forecast key messages for North and Central Texas. A flood watch is in effect for our southern counties in Central Texas through this evening. Isolated additional rainfall totals may exceed 1 inch. Dry and seasonably cooler weather is forecast over the weekend into early next week. The spotter information statement for North and Central Texas. Spotter activation is not expected at this time. The ultraviolet index forecast for May 2nd is 9, or very high. The current time is 5:18 p.m. Central Daylight Time. 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The following reports of weather temperature and wind were made at 5 p.m. DFW Airport, cloudy, 64, dew point 44, relative humidity 48%, wind east at 9, pressure 29.97 inches and falling. Dallas Love Field, cloudy, 64, northeast at 7. Fort Worth Meacham, cloudy, 63, northeast at 12. Arlington, light rain, 64, northeast at 14. McKinney, cloudy, 65, east at 5. Denton, cloudy, 65, northeast at 6. Elsewhere around the region, Wichita Falls, cloudy, 68, variable at 6. Abilene, cloudy, 59, northeast at 13, gusting to 21. Waco, cloudy, 60, north at 13. Tyler, cloudy, 60, northeast at 7. Once again at 5 p.m., DFW Airport, cloudy, 64, east at 9. Now let's check on your local forecast for the Dallas-Fort Worth Metroplex. This afternoon, cloudy with showers likely. Highs in the upper 50s. Northeast winds 5 to 10 miles an hour. Chance of rain 70%. Tonight, mostly cloudy with a 40% chance of showers in the evening, then partly cloudy after midnight. Lows in the lower 50s. Southeast winds around 5 miles an hour, becoming northwest after midnight. Saturday, sunny. Not as cool as highs

mostly cloudy. A 30% chance of showers and thunderstorms after midnight. Lows in the mid-60s. Wednesday, mostly cloudy. A 20% chance of showers in the morning. Highs in the lower 80s. Wednesday night, mostly cloudy in the evening, then becoming partly cloudy. Lows in the upper 50s. Thursday, mostly sunny. Highs in the upper 70s. The forecast key messages for North and Central Texas. A flood watch is in effect for our southern counties in Central Texas through this evening. Isolated additional rainfall totals may exceed 1 inch. Dry and seasonably cooler weather is forecast over the weekend into early next week. The spotter information statement for North and Central Texas. Spotter activation is not expected at this time. The ultraviolet index forecast for May 2nd is 9, or very high. The current time is 5:22 p.m. Central Daylight Time. 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The following reports of weather temperature and wind were made at 5 p.m. DFW Airport, cloudy, 64, dew point 44, relative humidity 48%, wind east at 9, pressure 29.97 inches and falling. Dallas Love Field, cloudy, 64, northeast at 7. Fort Worth Meacham, cloudy, 63, northeast at 12. Arlington, light rain, 64, northeast at 14. McKinney, cloudy, 65, east at 5. Denton, cloudy, 65, northeast at 6. Elsewhere around the region, Wichita Falls, cloudy, 68, variable at 6. Abilene, cloudy, 59, northeast at 13, gusting to 21. Waco, cloudy, 60, north at 13. Tyler, cloudy, 60, northeast at 7. Once again at 5 p.m., DFW Airport, cloudy, 64, east at 9. Now let's check on your local forecast for the Dallas-Fort Worth Metroplex. This afternoon, cloudy with showers likely. Highs in the upper 50s. Northeast winds 5 to 10 miles an hour. Chance of rain 70%. Tonight, mostly cloudy with a 40% chance of showers in the evening, then partly cloudy after midnight. Lows in the lower 50s. Southeast winds around 5 miles an hour, becoming northwest after midnight. Saturday, sunny. Not as cool as highs in the mid-70s. North winds around 5 miles an hour. Saturday night, mostly clear. Lows in the mid-50s. South winds around 5 miles an hour. And now the extended forecast. Sunday, sunny. Highs around 80. Southwest winds 5 to 10 miles an hour. Sunday night, partly cloudy. Lows around 60. Monday, partly sunny. Highs in the lower 80s. Monday night, mostly cloudy. Lows in the upper 60s. Tuesday, mostly cloudy. Highs in the upper 80s. Tuesday night, mostly cloudy. A 30% chance of showers and thunderstorms after midnight. Lows in the mid-60s. Wednesday, mostly cloudy. A 20% chance of showers in the morning. Highs in the lower 80s. Wednesday night, mostly cloudy in the evening, then becoming partly cloudy. Lows in the upper 50s. Thursday, mostly sunny. Highs in the upper 70s. The forecast key messages for North and Central Texas. A flood watch is in effect for our southern counties in Central Texas through this evening. Isolated additional rainfall totals may exceed 1 inch. Dry and seasonably cooler weather is forecast over the weekend into early next week. The spotter information statement for North and Central Texas. Spotter activation is not expected at this time. The ultraviolet index forecast for May 2nd is 9, or very high. The current time is 5:26 p.m. Central Daylight Time. 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

Local Weather Service, Station KEC 56, serving the Dallas-Fort Worth listening area. The following reports of weather temperature and wind were made at 5 p.m. DFW Airport, cloudy, 64, dew point 44, relative humidity 48%, wind east at 9, pressure 29.97 inches and falling. Dallas Love Field, cloudy, 64, northeast at 7. Fort Worth Meacham, cloudy, 63, northeast at 12. Arlington, light rain, 64, northeast at 14. McKinney, cloudy, 65, east at 5. Denton, cloudy, 65, northeast at 6. Elsewhere around the region, Wichita Falls, cloudy, 68, variable at 6. Abilene, cloudy, 59, northeast at 13, gusting to 21. Waco, cloudy, 60, north at 13. Tyler, cloudy, 60, northeast at 7. Once again at 5 p.m., DFW Airport, cloudy, 64, east at 9. Now let's check on your local forecast for the Dallas-Fort Worth Metroplex. This afternoon, cloudy with showers likely. Highs in the upper 50s. Northeast winds 5 to 10 miles an hour. Chance of rain 70%. Tonight, mostly cloudy with a 40% chance of showers in the evening, then partly cloudy after midnight. Lows in the lower 50s. Southeast winds around 5 miles an hour, becoming northwest after midnight. Saturday, sunny. Not as cool as highs in the mid-70s. North winds around 5 miles an hour. Saturday night, mostly clear. Lows in the mid-50s. South winds around 5 miles an hour. And now the extended forecast. Sunday, sunny. Highs around 80. Southwest winds 5 to 10 miles an hour. Sunday night, partly cloudy. Lows around 60. Monday, partly sunny. Highs in the lower 80s. Monday night, mostly cloudy. Lows in the upper 60s. Tuesday, mostly cloudy. Highs in the upper 80s. Tuesday night, mostly cloudy. A 30% chance of showers and thunderstorms after midnight. Lows in the mid-60s. Wednesday, mostly cloudy. A 20% chance of showers in the morning. Highs in the lower 80s. Wednesday night, mostly cloudy in the evening, then becoming partly cloudy. Lows in the upper 50s. Thursday, mostly sunny. Highs in the upper 70s. The forecast key messages for North and Central Texas. A flood watch is in effect for our southern counties in Central Texas through this evening. Isolated additional rainfall totals may exceed 1 inch. Dry and seasonably cooler weather is forecast over the weekend into early next week. The spotter information statement for North and Central Texas. Spotter activation is not expected at this time. The ultraviolet index forecast for May 2nd is 9, or very high. The current time is 5:30 p.m. Central Daylight Time. 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The following reports of weather temperature and wind were made at 5 p.m. DFW Airport, cloudy, 64, dew point 44, relative humidity 48%, wind east at 9, pressure 29.97 inches and falling. Dallas Love Field, cloudy, 64, northeast at 7. Fort Worth Meacham, cloudy, 63, northeast at 12. Arlington, light rain, 64, northeast at 14. McKinney, cloudy, 65, east at 5. Denton, cloudy, 65, northeast at 6. Elsewhere around the region, Wichita Falls, cloudy, 68, variable at 6. Abilene, cloudy, 59, northeast at 13, gusting to 21. Waco, cloudy, 60, north at 13. Tyler, cloudy, 60, northeast at 7. Once again at 5 p.m., DFW Airport, cloudy, 64, east at 9.

Now let's check on your local forecast for the Dallas-Fort Worth Metroplex. This afternoon, cloudy with showers likely. Highs in the upper 50s. Northeast winds 5 to 10 miles an hour. Chance of rain 70%. Tonight, mostly cloudy with a 40% chance of showers in the evening, then partly cloudy after midnight. Lows in the lower 50s. Southeast winds around 5 miles an hour, becoming northwest after midnight. Saturday, sunny. Not as cool with highs in the mid-70s. North winds around 5 miles an hour. Saturday night, mostly clear. Lows in the mid-50s. South winds around 5 miles an hour. And now the extended forecast. Sunday, sunny. Highs around 80. Southwest winds 5 to 10 miles an hour. Sunday night, partly cloudy. Lows around 60. Monday, partly sunny. Highs in the lower 80s. Monday night, mostly cloudy. Lows in the upper 60s. Tuesday, mostly cloudy. Highs in the upper 80s. Tuesday night, mostly cloudy. A 30% chance of showers and thunderstorms after midnight. Lows in the mid-60s. Wednesday, mostly cloudy. Mostly cloudy. A 30% chance of showers and thunderstorms after midnight. Lows in the mid-60s. Wednesday, mostly cloudy. A 20% chance of showers in the morning. Highs in the lower 80s. Wednesday night, mostly cloudy in the evening, then becoming partly cloudy. Lows in the upper 50s. Thursday, mostly sunny. Highs in the upper 70s. The forecast key messages for North and Central Texas. A flood watch is in effect for our southern counties in Central Texas through this evening. Isolated additional rainfall totals may exceed 1 inch. Dry and seasonably cooler weather is forecast over the weekend into early next week. The spotter information statement for North and Central Texas. Spotter activation is not expected at this time. The ultraviolet index forecast for May 2nd is 9, or very high. The current time is 5:34 p.m. Central Daylight Time. 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The following reports of weather temperature and wind were made at 5 p.m. DFW Airport, cloudy, 64, dew point 44, relative humidity 48%, wind east at 9, pressure 29.97 inches and falling. Dallas Love Field, cloudy, 64, northeast at 7. Fort Worth Meacham, cloudy, 63, northeast at 12. Arlington, light rain, 64, northeast at 14. McKinney, cloudy, 65, east at 5. Denton, cloudy, 65, northeast at 6. Elsewhere around the region, Wichita Falls, cloudy, 68, variable at 6. Abilene, cloudy, 59, northeast at 13, gusting to 21. Waco, cloudy, 60, north at 13. Tyler, cloudy, 60, northeast at 7. Once again at 5 p.m., DFW Airport, cloudy, 64, east at 9. Now let's check on your local forecast for the Dallas-Fort Worth Metroplex. This afternoon, cloudy with showers likely. Highs in the upper 50s. Northeast winds 5 to 10 miles an hour. Chance of rain 70%. Tonight, mostly cloudy with a 40% chance of showers in the evening, then partly cloudy after midnight. Lows in the lower 50s. Southeast winds around 5 miles an hour, becoming northwest after midnight. Saturday, sunny. Not as cool with highs in the mid-70s. North winds around 5 miles an hour. Saturday night, mostly clear. Lows in the mid-50s. South winds around 5 miles an hour. And now the extended forecast. Sunday, sunny. Highs around 80. Southwest winds 5 to 10 miles an hour. Sunday night, partly cloudy.

Saturday, sunny. Not as cool as highs in the mid-70s. North winds around 5 miles an hour. Saturday night, mostly clear. Lows in the mid-50s. South winds around 5 miles an hour. And now the extended forecast. Sunday, sunny. Highs around 80. Southwest winds 5 to 10 miles an hour. Sunday night, partly cloudy. Lows around 60. Monday, partly sunny. Highs in the lower 80s. Monday night, mostly cloudy. Lows in the upper 60s. Tuesday, mostly cloudy. Highs in the upper 80s. Tuesday night, mostly cloudy. A 30% chance of showers and thunderstorms after midnight. Lows in the mid-60s. Wednesday, mostly cloudy. A 20% chance of showers in the morning. Highs in the lower 80s. Wednesday night, mostly cloudy in the evening, then becoming partly cloudy. Lows in the upper 50s. Thursday, mostly sunny. Highs in the upper 70s. The forecast key messages for North and Central Texas. A flood watch is in effect for our southern counties in Central Texas through this evening. Isolated additional rainfall totals may exceed 1 inch. Dry and seasonably cooler weather is forecast over the weekend into early next week. The spotter information statement for North and Central Texas. Spotter activation is not expected at this time. The ultraviolet index forecast for May 2nd is 9, or very high. The current time is 5:41 p.m. Central Daylight Time. 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The following reports of weather temperature and wind were made at 5 p.m. DFW Airport, cloudy, 64, dew point 44, relative humidity 48%, wind east at 9, pressure 29.97 inches and falling. Dallas Love Field, cloudy, 64, northeast at 7. Fort Worth Meacham, cloudy, 63, northeast at 12. Arlington, light rain, 64, northeast at 14. McKinney, cloudy, 65, east at 5. Denton, cloudy, 65, northeast at 6. Elsewhere around the region, Wichita Falls, cloudy, 68, variable at 6. Abilene, cloudy, 59, northeast at 13, gusting to 21. Waco, cloudy, 60, north at 13. Tyler, cloudy, 60, northeast at 7. Once again at 5 p.m., DFW Airport, cloudy, 64, east at 9. Now let's check on your local forecast for the Dallas-Fort Worth Metroplex. This afternoon, cloudy with showers likely. Highs in the upper 50s. Northeast winds 5 to 10 miles an hour. Chance of rain 70%. Tonight, mostly cloudy with a 40% chance of showers in the evening, then partly cloudy after midnight. Lows in the lower 50s. Southeast winds around 5 miles an hour, becoming northwest after midnight. Saturday, sunny. Not as cool as highs in the mid-70s. North winds around 5 miles an hour. Saturday night, mostly clear. Lows in the mid-50s. South winds around 5 miles an hour. And now the extended forecast. Sunday, sunny. Highs around 80. Southwest winds 5 to 10 miles an hour. Sunday night, partly cloudy. Lows around 60. Monday, partly sunny. Highs in the lower 80s. Monday night, mostly cloudy. Lows in the upper 60s. Tuesday, mostly cloudy. Highs in the upper 80s. Tuesday night, mostly cloudy. A 30% chance of showers and thunderstorms after midnight. Lows in the mid-60s. Wednesday, mostly cloudy. A 20% chance of showers in the morning. Highs in the lower 80s. Wednesday night, mostly cloudy in the evening, then becoming partly cloudy. Lows in the upper 50s. Thursday, mostly

highs in the upper 70s. The forecast key messages for North and Central Texas. A flood watch is in effect for our southern counties in Central Texas through this evening. Isolated additional rainfall totals may exceed 1 inch. Dry and seasonably cooler weather is forecast over the weekend into early next week. The spotter information statement for North and Central Texas. Spotter activation is not expected at this time. The ultraviolet index forecast for May 2nd is 9, or very high. The current time is 5:45 p.m. Central Daylight Time. 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The following reports of weather temperature and wind were made at 5 p.m. DFW Airport, cloudy, 64, dew point 44, relative humidity 48%, wind east at 9, pressure 29.97 inches and falling. Dallas Love Field, cloudy, 64, northeast at 7. Fort Worth Meacham, cloudy, 63, northeast at 12. Arlington, light rain, 64, northeast at 14. McKinney, cloudy, 65, east at 5. Denton, cloudy, 65, northeast at 6. Elsewhere around the region, Wichita Falls, cloudy, 68, variable at 6. Abilene, cloudy, 59, northeast at 13, gusting to 21. Waco, cloudy, 60, north at 13. Tyler, cloudy, 60, northeast at 7. Once again at 5 p.m., DFW Airport, cloudy, 64, east at 9. Now let's check on your local forecast for the Dallas-Fort Worth Metroplex. This afternoon, cloudy with showers likely. Highs in the upper 50s. Northeast winds 5 to 10 miles an hour. Chance of rain 70%. Tonight, mostly cloudy with a 40% chance of showers in the evening, then partly cloudy after midnight. Lows in the lower 50s. Southeast winds around 5 miles an hour, becoming northwest after midnight. Saturday, sunny. Not as cool as highs in the mid-70s. North winds around 5 miles an hour. Saturday night, mostly clear. Lows in the mid-50s. South winds around 5 miles an hour. And now the extended forecast. Sunday, sunny. Highs around 80. Southwest winds 5 to 10 miles an hour. Sunday night, partly cloudy. Lows around 60. Monday, partly sunny. Highs in the lower 80s. Monday night, mostly cloudy. Lows in the upper 60s. Tuesday, mostly cloudy. Highs in the upper 80s. Tuesday night, mostly cloudy. A 30% chance of showers and thunderstorms after midnight. Lows in the mid-60s. Wednesday, mostly cloudy. A 20% chance of showers in the morning. Highs in the lower 80s. Wednesday night, mostly cloudy in the evening, then becoming partly cloudy. Lows in the upper 50s. Thursday, mostly sunny. Highs in the upper 70s. The forecast key messages for North and Central Texas. A flood watch is in effect for our southern counties in Central Texas through this evening. Isolated additional rainfall totals may exceed 1 inch. Dry and seasonably cooler weather is forecast over the weekend into early next week. The spotter information statement for North and Central Texas. Spotter activation is not expected at this time. The ultraviolet index forecast for May 2nd is 9, or very high. The current time is 5:49 p.m. Central Daylight Time. 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The following reports of weather temperature and wind were made at 5 p.m. DFW Airport, cloudy, 64, dew point 44, relative humidity 48%, wind east at 9, pressure 29.97 inches and falling. Dallas Love Field.

cloudy, 64, northeast at 7. Fort Worth, medium, cloudy, 63, northeast at 12. Arlington, light rain, 64, northeast at 14. McKinney, cloudy, 65, east at 5. Denton, cloudy, 65, northeast at 6. Elsewhere around the region, Wichita Falls, cloudy, 68, variable at 6. Abilene, cloudy, 59, northeast at 13, gusting to 21. Waco, cloudy, 60, north at 13. Tyler, cloudy, 60, northeast at 7. Once again at 5 p.m., DFW Airport, cloudy, 64, east at 9. Now let's check on your local forecast for the Dallas-Fort Worth Metroplex. This afternoon, cloudy with showers likely. Highs in the upper 50s. Northeast winds 5 to 10 miles an hour. Chance of rain 70%. Tonight, mostly cloudy with a 40% chance of showers in the evening, then partly cloudy after midnight. Lows in the lower 50s. Southeast winds around 5 miles an hour, becoming northwest after midnight. Saturday, sunny. Not as cool with highs in the mid-70s. North winds around 5 miles an hour. Saturday night, mostly clear. Lows in the mid-50s. South winds around 5 miles an hour. And now the extended forecast. Sunday, sunny. Highs around 80. Southwest winds 5 to 10 miles an hour. Sunday night, partly cloudy. Lows around 60. Monday, partly sunny. Highs in the lower 80s. Monday night, mostly cloudy. Lows in the upper 60s. Tuesday, mostly cloudy. Highs in the upper 80s. Tuesday night, mostly cloudy. A 30% chance of showers and thunderstorms after midnight. Lows in the mid-60s. Wednesday, mostly cloudy. A 20% chance of showers in the morning. Highs in the lower 80s. Wednesday night, mostly cloudy in the evening, then becoming partly cloudy. Lows in the upper 50s. Thursday, mostly sunny. Highs in the upper 70s. The forecast key messages for North and Central Texas. A flood watch is in effect for our southern counties in Central Texas through this evening. Isolated additional rainfall totals may exceed 1 inch. Dry and seasonably cooler weather is forecast over the weekend into early next week. The spotter information statement for North and Central Texas. Spotter activation is not expected at this time. The ultraviolet index forecast for May 2nd is 9, or very high. The current time is 5:52 p.m. Central Daylight Time. 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The following reports of weather temperature and wind were made at 5 p.m. DFW Airport, cloudy, 64, dew point 44, relative humidity 48%, wind east at 9, pressure 29.97 inches and falling. Dallas Love Field, cloudy, 64, northeast at 7. Fort Worth Meacham, cloudy, 63, northeast at 12. Arlington, light rain, 64, northeast at 14. McKinney, cloudy, 65, east at 5. Denton, cloudy, 65, northeast at 6. Elsewhere around the region, Wichita Falls, cloudy, 68, variable at 6. Abilene, cloudy, 59, northeast at 13, gusting to 21. Waco, cloudy, 60, north at 13. Tyler, cloudy, 60, northeast at 7. Once again at 5 p.m., DFW Airport, cloudy, 64, east at 9. Now let's check on your local forecast for the Dallas-Fort Worth Metroplex. This afternoon, cloudy with showers likely. Highs in the upper 50s. Northeast winds 5 to 10 miles an hour. Chance of rain 70%. Tonight, mostly cloudy with a 40% chance of showers in the evening, then partly cloudy after midnight. Lows in the

upper 50s. Southeast winds around 5 miles an hour, becoming northwest after midnight. Saturday, sunny. Not as cool with highs in the mid-70s. North winds around 5 miles an hour. Saturday night, mostly clear. Lows in the mid-50s. South winds around 5 miles an hour. And now the extended forecast. Sunday, sunny. Highs around 80. Southwest winds 5 to 10 miles an hour. Sunday night, partly cloudy. Lows around 60. Monday, partly sunny. Highs in the lower 80s. Monday night, mostly cloudy. Lows in the upper 60s. Tuesday, mostly cloudy. Highs in the upper 80s. Tuesday night, mostly cloudy. A 30% chance of showers and thunderstorms after midnight. Lows in the mid-60s. Wednesday, mostly cloudy. A 20% chance of showers in the morning. Highs in the lower 80s. Wednesday night, mostly cloudy in the evening, then becoming partly cloudy. Lows in the upper 50s. Thursday, mostly sunny. Highs in the upper 70s. The forecast key messages for North and Central Texas. A flood watch is in effect for our southern counties in Central Texas through this evening. Isolated additional rainfall totals may exceed 1 inch. Dry and seasonably cooler weather is forecast over the weekend into early next week. The spotter information statement for North and Central Texas. Spotter activation is not expected at this time. The ultraviolet index forecast for May 2nd is 9, or very high. The current time is 5:56 p.m. Central Daylight Time. 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The following reports of weather temperature and wind were made at 5 p.m. DFW Airport, cloudy, 64, dew point 44, relative humidity 48%, wind east at 9, pressure 29.97 inches and falling. Dallas Love Field, cloudy, 64, northeast at 7. Fort Worth Meacham, cloudy, 63, northeast at 12. Arlington, light rain, 64, northeast at 14. McKinney, cloudy, 65, east at 5. Denton, cloudy, 65, northeast at 6. Elsewhere around the region, Wichita Falls, cloudy, 68, variable at 6. Abilene, cloudy, 59, northeast at 13, gusting to 21. Waco, cloudy, 60, north at 13. Tyler, cloudy, 60, northeast at 7. Once again at 5 p.m., DFW Airport, cloudy, 64, east at 9. Now let's check on your local forecast for the Dallas-Fort Worth Metroplex. This afternoon, cloudy with showers likely. Highs in the upper 50s. Northeast winds 5 to 10 miles an hour. Chance of rain 70%. Tonight, mostly cloudy with a 40% chance of showers in the evening, then partly cloudy after midnight. Lows in the lower 50s. Southeast winds around 5 miles an hour, becoming northwest after midnight. Saturday, sunny. Not as cool with highs in the mid-70s. North winds around 5 miles an hour. Saturday night, mostly clear. Lows in the mid-50s. South winds around 5 miles an hour. And now the extended forecast. Sunday, sunny. Highs around 80. Southwest winds 5 to 10 miles an hour. Sunday night, partly cloudy. Lows around 60. Monday, partly sunny. Highs in the lower 80s. Monday night, mostly cloudy. Lows in the upper 60s. Tuesday, mostly cloudy. Highs in the upper 80s. Tuesday night, mostly cloudy. A 30% chance of showers and thunderstorms after midnight. Lows in the mid-60s. Wednesday, mostly cloudy. A 20% chance of showers in the morning. Highs in the lower 80s.
Wednesday night, mostly cloudy in the evening, then becoming partly cloudy. Lows in the upper 50s. Thursday, mostly sunny. Highs in the upper 70s. The forecast key messages for North and Central Texas. A flood watch is in effect for our southern counties in Central Texas through this evening. Isolated additional rainfall totals may exceed 1 inch. Dry and seasonably cooler weather is forecast over the weekend into early next week. The spotter information statement for North and Central Texas. Spotter activation is not expected at this time. The ultraviolet index forecast for May 2nd is 9, or very high. The current time is 6 p.m. Central Daylight Time. 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The following reports of weather temperature and wind were made at 5 p.m. DFW Airport, cloudy, 64, dew point 44, relative humidity 48%, wind east at 9, pressure 29.97 inches and falling. Dallas Love Field, cloudy, 64, northeast at 7. Fort Worth Meacham, cloudy, 63, northeast at 12. Arlington, light rain, 64, northeast at 14. McKinney, cloudy, 65, east at 5. Denton, cloudy, 65, northeast at 6. Elsewhere around the region, Wichita Falls, cloudy, 68, variable at 6. Abilene, cloudy, 59, northeast at 13, gusting to 21. Waco, cloudy, 60, north at 13. Tyler, cloudy, 60, northeast at 7. Once again at 5 p.m., DFW Airport, cloudy, 64, east at 9. The forecast key messages for North and Central Texas. A flood watch is in effect for our southern counties in Central Texas through this evening. Isolated additional rainfall totals may exceed 1 inch. Dry and seasonably cooler weather is forecast over the weekend into early next week. The spotter information statement for North and Central Texas. Spotter activation is not expected at this time. The ultraviolet index forecast for May 2nd is 9, or very high. The current time is 6:02 p.m. Central Daylight Time. 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The following reports of weather temperature and wind were made at 6 p.m. DFW Airport, cloudy, 65, dew point 45, relative humidity 48%, wind east at 6, pressure 29.97 inches and steady. Dallas Love Field, cloudy, 64, east at 6. Fort Worth Meacham, cloudy, 63, north at 8. Arlington, light rain, 63, northeast at 8. McKinney, cloudy, 64, east at 5. Denton, cloudy, 65, calm. Elsewhere around the region, Wichita Falls, cloudy, 68, northeast at 9. Abilene, cloudy, 61, north at 12. Waco, light rain, 59, northeast at 9. Tyler, cloudy, 59, northeast at 9. Once again at 6 p.m., DFW Airport, cloudy, 65, east at 6. The forecast key messages for North and Central Texas. A flood watch is in effect for our southern counties in Central Texas through this evening. Isolated additional rainfall totals may exceed 1 inch. Dry and seasonably cooler weather is forecast over the weekend into early next week. The spotter information statement for North and Central Texas. Spotter activation is not expected at this time. The ultraviolet index forecast for May 2nd is 9, or very high. The current time is 6:04 p.m. Central Daylight Time. 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
The following reports of weather, temperature, and wind were made at 6 p.m. DFW.

Airport, cloudy, 65, dew point 45, relative humidity 48%, wind east at 6, pressure 29.97 inches and steady. Dallas Love Field, cloudy, 64, east at 6. Fort Worth Meacham, cloudy, 63, north at 8. Arlington, light rain, 63, northeast at 8. McKinney, cloudy, 64, east at 5. Denton, cloudy, 65, calm. Elsewhere around the region, Wichita Falls, cloudy, 68, northeast at 9. Abilene, cloudy, 61, north at 12. Waco, light rain, 59, northeast at 9. Tyler, cloudy, 59, northeast at 9. Once again at 6 p.m., DFW Airport, cloudy, 65, east at 6. The forecast key messages for North and Central Texas. A flood watch is in effect for our southern counties in Central Texas through this evening. Isolated additional rainfall totals may exceed 1 inch. Dry and seasonably cooler weather is forecast over the weekend into early next week. The spotter information statement for North and Central Texas. Spotter activation is not expected at this time. The ultraviolet index forecast for May 2nd is 9, or very high. The current time is 6:06 p.m. Central Daylight Time. 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The following reports of weather temperature and wind were made at 6 p.m. DFW Airport, cloudy, 65, dew point 45, relative humidity 48%, wind east at 6, pressure 29.97 inches and steady. Dallas Love Field, cloudy, 64, east at 6. Fort Worth Meacham, cloudy, 63, north at 8. Arlington, light rain, 63, northeast at 8. McKinney, cloudy, 64, east at 5. Denton, cloudy, 65, calm. Elsewhere around the region, Wichita Falls, cloudy, 68, northeast at 9. Abilene, cloudy, 61, north at 12. Waco, light rain, 59, northeast at 9. Tyler, cloudy, 59, northeast at 9. Once again at 6 p.m., DFW Airport, cloudy, 65, east at 6. The forecast key messages for North and Central Texas. A flood watch is in effect for our southern counties in Central Texas through this evening. Isolated additional rainfall totals may exceed 1 inch. Dry and seasonably cooler weather is forecast over the weekend into early next week. The spotter information statement for North and Central Texas. Spotter activation is not expected at this time. The ultraviolet index forecast for May 2nd is 9, or very high. The current time is 6:08 p.m. Central Daylight Time. 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The following reports of weather temperature and wind were made at 6 p.m. DFW Airport, cloudy, 65, dew point 45, relative humidity 48%, wind east at 6, pressure 29.97 inches and steady. Dallas Love Field, cloudy, 64, east at 6. Fort Worth Meacham, cloudy, 63, north at 8. Arlington, light rain, 63, northeast at 8. McKinney, cloudy, 64, east at 5. Denton, cloudy, 65, calm. Elsewhere around the region, Wichita Falls, cloudy, 68, northeast at 9. Abilene, cloudy, 61, north at 12. Waco, light rain, 59, northeast at 9. Tyler, cloudy, 59, northeast at 9. Once again at 6 p.m., DFW Airport, cloudy, 65, east at 6. The forecast key messages for North and Central Texas. A flood watch is in effect for our southern counties in Central Texas through this evening. Isolated additional rainfall totals

dry and seasonably cooler weather is forecast over the weekend into early next week. The spotter information statement for North and Central Texas. Spotter activation is not expected at this time. The ultraviolet index forecast for May 2nd is 9, or very high. The current time is 6:10 p.m. Central Daylight Time. 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The following reports of weather temperature and wind were made at 6 p.m. DFW Airport, cloudy, 65, dew point 45, relative humidity 48%, wind east at 6, pressure 29.97 inches and steady. Dallas Love Field, cloudy, 64, east at 6. Fort Worth Meacham, cloudy, 63, north at 8. Arlington, light rain, 63, northeast at 8. McKinney, cloudy, 64, east at 5. Denton, cloudy, 65, calm. Elsewhere around the region, Wichita Falls, cloudy, 68, northeast at 9. Abilene, cloudy, 61, north at 12. Waco, light rain, 59, northeast at 9. Tyler, cloudy, 59, northeast at 9. Once again at 6 p.m., DFW Airport, cloudy, 65, east at 6. The following reports of weather temperature and wind were made at 6 p.m. DFW Airport, cloudy, 65, dew point 45, relative humidity 48%, wind east at 6, pressure 29.97 inches and steady. Dallas Love Field, cloudy, 64, east at 6. Fort Worth Meacham, cloudy, 63, north at 8. Arlington, light rain, 63, northeast at 8. McKinney, cloudy, 64, east at 5. Denton, cloudy, 65, calm. Elsewhere around the region, Wichita Falls, partly sunny, 68, northeast at 9. Abilene, mostly sunny, 61, north at 12. Waco, light rain, 59, northeast at 9. Tyler, cloudy, 59, northeast at 9. Once again at 6 p.m., DFW Airport, cloudy, 65, east at 6. The forecast key messages for North and Central Texas. A flood watch is in effect for our southern counties in Central Texas through this evening. Isolated additional rainfall totals may exceed 1 inch. Dry and seasonably cooler weather is forecast over the weekend into early next week. The spotter information statement for North and Central Texas. Spotter activation is not expected at this time. The ultraviolet index forecast for May 2nd is 9, or very high. The current time is 6:13 p.m. Central Daylight Time. 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The following reports of weather temperature and wind were made at 6 p.m. DFW Airport, cloudy, 65, dew point 45, relative humidity 48%, wind east at 6, pressure 29.97 inches and steady. Dallas Love Field, cloudy, 64, east at 6. Fort Worth Meacham, cloudy, 63, north at 8. Arlington, light rain, 63, northeast at 8. McKinney, cloudy, 64, east at 5. Denton, cloudy, 65, calm. Elsewhere around the region, Wichita Falls, partly sunny, 68, northeast at 9. Abilene, mostly sunny, 61, north at 12. Waco, light rain, 59, northeast at 9. Tyler, cloudy, 59, northeast at 9. Once again at 6 p.m., DFW Airport, cloudy, 65, east at 6. The forecast key messages for North and Central Texas. A flood watch is in effect for our southern counties in Central Texas through this evening. Isolated additional rainfall totals may exceed 1 inch. Dry and seasonably cooler weather is forecast over the week.

the spotter information statement for North and Central Texas. Spotter activation is not expected at this time. The ultraviolet index forecast for May 2nd is 9, or very high. The current time is 6:15 p.m. Central Daylight Time. 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The following reports of weather temperature and wind were made at 6 p.m. DFW Airport, cloudy, 65, dew point 45, relative humidity 48%, wind east at 6, pressure 29.97 inches and steady. Dallas Love Field, cloudy, 64, east at 6. Fort Worth Meacham, cloudy, 63, north at 8. Arlington, light rain, 63, northeast at 8. McKinney, cloudy, 64, east at 5. Denton, cloudy, 65, calm. Elsewhere around the region, Wichita Falls, partly sunny, 68, northeast at 9. Abilene, mostly sunny, 61, north at 12. Waco, light rain, 59, northeast at 9. Tyler, cloudy, 59, northeast at 9. Once again at 6 p.m., DFW Airport, cloudy, 65, east at 6. Now let's check on your local forecast for the Dallas-Fort Worth Metroplex. Tonight, mostly cloudy with a 40% chance of showers this evening, then partly cloudy after midnight. Lows in the lower 50s. Southeast winds around 5 miles an hour, becoming northwest after midnight. Saturday, sunny. Not as cool as highs in the mid-70s. North winds around 5 miles an hour. Saturday night, mostly clear. Lows in the mid-50s. South winds around 5 miles an hour. Sunday, sunny. Highs around 80. Southwest winds 5 to 10 miles an hour. And now the extended forecast. Sunday night, partly cloudy. Lows around 60. South winds 5 to 10 miles an hour. Monday, partly sunny. Highs in the lower 80s. Monday night, mostly cloudy. Lows in the upper 60s. Tuesday, mostly cloudy. Highs in the upper 80s. Tuesday night, mostly cloudy. A 30% chance of showers and thunderstorms after midnight. Lows in the mid-60s. Wednesday, mostly cloudy. A 20% chance of showers in the morning. Highs in the lower 80s. Wednesday night, mostly cloudy in the evening, then becoming partly cloudy. Lows in the upper 50s. Thursday, mostly sunny. Highs in the upper 70s. Thursday night, partly cloudy. Lows in the upper 50s. Friday, mostly sunny. A 20% chance of showers in the morning. Highs in the lower 80s. The forecast key messages for North and Central Texas. A flood watch is in effect for our southern counties in Central Texas through this evening. Isolated additional rainfall totals may exceed 1 inch. Dry and seasonably cooler weather is forecast over the weekend into early next week. The spotter information statement for North and Central Texas. Spotter activation is not expected at this time. The ultraviolet index forecast for May 2nd is 9, or very high. The current time is 6:18 p.m. Central Daylight Time. 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The following reports of weather temperature and wind were made at 6 p.m. DFW Airport, cloudy, 65, dew point 45, relative humidity 48%, wind east at 6, pressure 29.97 inches and steady. Dallas Love Field, cloudy, 64, east at 6. Fort Worth Meacham, cloudy, 63, north at 8. Arlington, light rain, 63, northeast at 8. McKinney, cloudy, 64, east at 5. Denton, cloudy, 65, calm. Elsewhere.

Around the region, Wichita Falls, partly sunny, 68, northeast at 9. Abilene, mostly sunny, 61, north at 12. Waco, light rain, 59, northeast at 9. Tyler, cloudy, 59, northeast at 9. Once again at 6 p.m., DFW Airport, cloudy, 65, east at 6. Now let's check on your local forecast for the Dallas-Fort Worth Metroplex. Tonight, mostly cloudy with a 40% chance of showers this evening, then partly cloudy after midnight. Lows in the lower 50s. Southeast winds around 5 miles an hour, becoming northwest after midnight. Saturday, sunny. Not as cool with highs in the mid-70s. North winds around 5 miles an hour. Saturday night, mostly clear. Lows in the mid-50s. South winds around 5 miles an hour. Sunday, sunny. Highs around 80. Southwest winds 5 to 10 miles an hour. And now the extended forecast. Sunday night, partly cloudy. Lows around 60. South winds 5 to 10 miles an hour. Monday, partly sunny. Highs in the lower 80s. Monday night, mostly cloudy. Lows in the upper 60s. Tuesday, mostly cloudy. Highs in the upper 80s. Tuesday night, mostly cloudy. A 30% chance of showers and thunderstorms after midnight. Lows in the mid-60s. Wednesday, mostly cloudy. A 20% chance of showers in the morning. Highs in the lower 80s. Wednesday night, mostly cloudy in the evening, then becoming partly cloudy. Lows in the upper 50s. Thursday, mostly sunny. Highs in the upper 70s. Thursday night, partly cloudy. Lows in the upper 50s. Friday, mostly sunny. A 20% chance of showers in the morning. Highs in the lower 80s. The forecast key messages for North and Central Texas. A flood watch is in effect for our southern counties in Central Texas through this evening. Isolated additional rainfall totals may exceed 1 inch. Dry and seasonably cooler weather is forecast over the weekend into early next week. The spotter information statement for North and Central Texas. Spotter activation is not expected at this time. The ultraviolet index forecast for May 2nd is 9, or very high. The current time is 6:22 p.m. Central Daylight Time. 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The following reports of weather temperature and wind were made at 6 p.m. DFW Airport, cloudy, 65, dew point 45, relative humidity 48%, wind east at 6, pressure 29.97 inches and steady. Dallas Love Field, cloudy, 64, east at 6. Fort Worth Meacham, cloudy, 63, north at 8. Arlington, light rain, 63, northeast at 8. McKinney, cloudy, 64, east at 5. Denton, cloudy, 65, calm. Elsewhere around the region, Wichita Falls, partly sunny, 68, northeast at 9. Abilene, mostly sunny, 61, north at 12. Waco, light rain, 59, northeast at 9. Tyler, cloudy, 59, northeast at 9. Once again at 6 p.m., DFW Airport, cloudy, 65, east at 6. Now let's check on your local forecast for the Dallas-Fort Worth Metroplex. Tonight, mostly cloudy with a 40% chance of showers this evening, then partly cloudy after midnight. Lows in the lower 50s. Southeast winds around 5 miles an hour, becoming northwest after midnight. Saturday, sunny. Not as cool with highs in the mid-70s. North winds around 5 miles an hour. Saturday night, mostly clear. Lows in the mid-50s. South winds around 5 miles an hour. Sunday, sunny. Highs around 80. Southwest winds 5 to 10 miles an hour.
And now the extended forecast. Sunday night, partly cloudy. Lows around 60. South winds 5 to 10 miles an hour. Monday, partly sunny. Highs in the lower 80s. Monday night, mostly cloudy. Lows in the upper 60s. Tuesday, mostly cloudy. Highs in the upper 80s. Tuesday night, mostly cloudy. A 30% chance of showers and thunderstorms after midnight. Lows in the mid-60s. Wednesday, mostly cloudy. A 20% chance of showers in the morning. Highs in the lower 80s. Wednesday night, mostly cloudy in the evening, then becoming partly cloudy. Lows in the upper 50s. Thursday, mostly sunny. Highs in the upper 70s. Thursday night, partly cloudy. Lows in the upper 50s. Friday, mostly sunny. A 20% chance of showers in the morning. Highs in the lower 80s. The forecast key messages for North and Central Texas. A flood watch is in effect for our southern counties in Central Texas through this evening. Isolated additional rainfall totals may exceed 1 inch. Dry and seasonably cooler weather is forecast over the weekend into early next week. The spotter information statement for North and Central Texas. Spotter activation is not expected at this time. The ultraviolet index forecast for May 2nd is 9, or very high. The current time is 6:26 p.m. Central Daylight Time. 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The following reports of weather temperature and wind were made at 6 p.m. DFW Airport, cloudy, 65, dew point 45, relative humidity 48%, wind east at 6, pressure 29.97 inches and steady. Dallas Love Field, cloudy, 64, east at 6. Fort Worth Meacham, cloudy, 63, north at 8. Arlington, light rain, 63, northeast at 8. McKinney, cloudy, 64, east at 5. Denton, cloudy, 65, calm. Elsewhere around the region, Wichita Falls, partly sunny, 68, northeast at 9. Abilene, mostly sunny, 61, north at 12. Waco, light rain, 59, northeast at 9. Tyler, cloudy, 59, northeast at 9. Once again at 6 p.m., DFW Airport, cloudy, 65, east at 6. Now let's check on your local forecast for the Dallas-Fort Worth Metroplex. Tonight, mostly cloudy with a 40% chance of showers this evening, then partly cloudy after midnight. Lows in the lower 50s. Southeast winds around 5 miles an hour, becoming northwest after midnight. Saturday, sunny. Not as cool highs in the mid-70s. North winds around 5 miles an hour. Saturday night, mostly clear. Lows in the mid-50s. South winds around 5 miles an hour. Sunday, sunny. Highs around 80. Southwest winds 5 to 10 miles an hour. And now the extended forecast. Sunday night, partly cloudy. Lows around 60. South winds 5 to 10 miles an hour. Monday, partly sunny. Highs in the lower 80s. Monday night, mostly cloudy. Lows in the upper 60s. Tuesday, mostly cloudy. Highs in the upper 80s. Tuesday night, mostly cloudy. A 30% chance of showers and thunderstorms after midnight. Lows in the mid-60s. Wednesday, mostly cloudy. A 20% chance of showers in the morning. Highs in the lower 80s. Wednesday night, mostly cloudy in the evening, then becoming partly cloudy. Lows in the upper 50s. Thursday, mostly sunny. Highs in the upper 70s. Thursday night, partly cloudy. Lows in the upper 50s. Friday, mostly sunny. A 20% chance of showers in the morning. Highs in the lower 80s.
the forecast key messages for North and Central Texas. A flood watch is in effect for our southern counties in Central Texas through this evening. Isolated additional rainfall totals may exceed 1 inch. Dry and seasonably cooler weather is forecast over the weekend into early next week. The spotter information statement for North and Central Texas. Spotter activation is not expected at this time. The ultraviolet index forecast for May 2nd is 9, or very high. The current time is 6:30 p.m. Central Daylight Time. 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The following reports of weather temperature and wind were made at 6 p.m. DFW Airport, cloudy, 65, dew point 45, relative humidity 48%, wind east at 6, pressure 29.97 inches and steady. Dallas Love Field, cloudy, 64, east at 6. Fort Worth Meacham, cloudy, 63, north at 8. Arlington, light rain, 63, northeast at 8. McKinney, cloudy, 64, east at 5. Denton, cloudy, 65, calm. Elsewhere around the region, Wichita Falls, partly sunny, 68, northeast at 9. Abilene, mostly sunny, 61, north at 12. Waco, light rain, 59, northeast at 9. Tyler, cloudy, 59, northeast at 9. Once again at 6 p.m., DFW Airport, cloudy, 65, east at 6. Now let's check on your local forecast for the Dallas-Fort Worth Metroplex. Tonight, mostly cloudy with a 40% chance of showers this evening, then partly cloudy after midnight. Lows in the lower 50s. Southeast winds around 5 miles an hour, becoming northwest after midnight. Saturday, sunny. Not as cool as highs in the mid-70s. North winds around 5 miles an hour. Saturday night, mostly clear. Lows in the mid-50s. South winds around 5 miles an hour. Sunday, sunny. Highs around 80. Southwest winds 5 to 10 miles an hour. And now the extended forecast. Sunday night, partly cloudy. Lows around 60. South winds 5 to 10 miles an hour. Monday, partly sunny. Highs in the lower 80s. Monday night, mostly cloudy. Lows in the upper 60s. Tuesday, mostly cloudy. Highs in the upper 80s. Tuesday night, mostly cloudy. A 30% chance of showers and thunderstorms after midnight. Lows in the mid-60s. Wednesday, mostly cloudy. A 20% chance of showers in the morning. Highs in the lower 80s. Wednesday night, mostly cloudy in the evening, then becoming partly cloudy. Lows in the upper 50s. A 20% chance of showers in the morning. Highs in the lower 80s. Wednesday night, mostly cloudy in the evening, then becoming partly cloudy. Lows in the upper 50s. Thursday, mostly sunny. Highs in the upper 70s. Thursday night, partly cloudy. Lows in the upper 50s. Friday, mostly sunny. A 20% chance of showers in the morning. Highs in the lower 80s. The forecast key messages for North and Central Texas. A flood watch is in effect for our southern counties in Central Texas through this evening. Isolated additional rainfall totals may exceed 1 inch. Dry and seasonably cooler weather is forecast over the weekend into early next week. The spotter information statement for North and Central Texas. Spotter activation is not expected at this time. The ultraviolet index forecast for May 2nd is 9, or very high. The current time is 6:34 p.m. Central Daylight Time. 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The following reports of weather temperature and wind were made at 6 p.m. DFW Airport, cloudy,
65, dew point 45, relative humidity 48%.

east at 6, pressure 29.97 inches and steady. Dallas Love Field, cloudy, 64, east at 6. Fort Worth Meacham, cloudy, 63, north at 8. Arlington, light rain, 63, northeast at 8. McKinney, cloudy, 64, east at 5. Denton, cloudy, 65, calm. Elsewhere around the region, Wichita Falls, partly sunny, 68, northeast at 9. Abilene, mostly sunny, 61, north at 12. Waco, light rain, 59, northeast at 9. Tyler, cloudy, 59, northeast at 9. Once again at 6 p.m., DFW Airport, cloudy, 65, east at 6. Now let's check on your local forecast for the Dallas-Fort Worth Metroplex. Tonight, mostly cloudy with a 40% chance of showers this evening, then partly cloudy after midnight. Lows in the lower 50s. Southeast winds around 5 miles an hour, becoming northwest after midnight. Saturday, sunny. Not as cool with highs in the mid-70s. North winds around 5 miles an hour. Saturday night, mostly clear. Lows in the mid-50s. South winds around 5 miles an hour. Sunday, sunny. Highs around 80. Southwest winds 5 to 10 miles an hour. And now the extended forecast. Sunday night, partly cloudy. Lows around 60. South winds 5 to 10 miles an hour. Monday, partly sunny. Highs in the lower 80s. Monday night, mostly cloudy. Lows in the upper 60s. Tuesday, mostly cloudy. Highs in the upper 80s. Tuesday night, mostly cloudy. A 30% chance of showers and thunderstorms after midnight. Lows in the mid-60s. Wednesday, mostly cloudy. A 20% chance of showers in the morning. Highs in the lower 80s. Wednesday night, mostly cloudy in the evening, then becoming partly cloudy. Lows in the upper 50s. Thursday, mostly sunny. Highs in the upper 70s. Thursday night, partly cloudy. Lows in the upper 50s. Friday, mostly sunny. A 20% chance of showers in the morning. Highs in the lower 80s. The forecast key messages for North and Central Texas. A flood watch is in effect for our southern counties in Central Texas through this evening. Isolated additional rainfall totals may exceed 1 inch. Dry and seasonably cooler weather is forecast over the weekend into early next week. The spotter information statement for North and Central Texas. Spotter activation is not expected at this time. The ultraviolet index forecast for May 2nd is 9, or very high. The current time is 6:37 p.m. Central Daylight Time. 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The following reports of weather temperature and wind were made at 6 p.m. DFW Airport, cloudy, 65, dew point 45, relative humidity 48%, wind east at 6, pressure 29.97 inches and steady. Dallas Love Field, cloudy, 64, east at 6. Fort Worth Meacham, cloudy, 63, north at 8. Arlington, light rain, 63, northeast at 8. McKinney, cloudy, 64, east at 5. Denton, cloudy, 65, calm. Elsewhere around the region, Wichita Falls, partly sunny, 68, northeast at 9. Abilene, mostly sunny, 61, north at 12. Waco, light rain, 59, northeast at 9. Tyler, cloudy, 59, northeast at 9. Once again at 6 p.m., DFW Airport, cloudy, 65, east at 6. Now let's check on your local forecast for the Dallas-Fort Worth Metroplex. Tonight, mostly cloudy with a 40% chance of showers this evening, then partly cloudy after midnight. Lows in the lower 50s. Southeast winds around 5 miles an hour, becoming northwest after midnight.

mostly cloudy. Highs in the upper 80s. Tuesday night, mostly cloudy. A 30% chance of showers and thunderstorms after midnight. Lows in the mid-60s. Wednesday, mostly cloudy. A 20% chance of showers in the morning. Highs in the lower 80s. Wednesday night, mostly cloudy in the evening, then becoming partly cloudy. Lows in the upper 50s. Thursday, mostly sunny. Highs in the upper 70s. Thursday night, partly cloudy. Lows in the upper 50s. Friday, mostly sunny. A 20% chance of showers in the morning. Highs in the lower 80s. The forecast key messages for North and Central Texas. A flood watch is in effect for our southern counties in Central Texas through this evening. Isolated additional rainfall totals may exceed 1 inch. Dry and seasonably cooler weather is forecast over the weekend into early next week. The spotter information statement for North and Central Texas. Spotter activation is not expected at this time. The ultraviolet index forecast for May 2nd is 9, or very high. The current time is 6:41 p.m. Central Daylight Time. 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The following reports of weather temperature and wind were made at 6 p.m. DFW Airport, cloudy, 65, dew point 45, relative humidity 48%, wind east at 6, pressure 29.97 inches and steady. Dallas Love Field, cloudy, 64, east at 6. Fort Worth Meacham, cloudy, 63, north at 8. Arlington, light rain, 63, northeast at 8. McKinney, cloudy, 64, east at 5. Denton, cloudy, 65, calm. Elsewhere around the region, Wichita Falls, partly sunny, 68, northeast at 9. Abilene, mostly sunny, 61, north at 12. Waco, light rain, 59, northeast at 9. Tyler, cloudy, 59, northeast at 9. Once again at 6 p.m., DFW Airport, cloudy, 65, east at 6. Now let's check on your local forecast for the Dallas-Fort Worth Metroplex. Tonight, mostly cloudy with a 40% chance of showers this evening, then partly cloudy after midnight. Lows in the lower 50s. Southeast winds around 5 miles an hour, becoming northwest after midnight. Saturday, sunny. Not as cool with highs in the mid-70s. North winds around 5 miles an hour. Saturday night, mostly clear. Lows in the mid-50s. South winds around 5 miles an hour. Sunday, sunny. Highs around 80. Southwest winds 5 to 10 miles an hour. And now the extended forecast. Sunday night, partly cloudy. Lows around 60. South winds 5 to 10 miles an hour. Monday, partly sunny. Highs in the lower 80s. Monday night, mostly cloudy. Lows in the upper 60s. Tuesday, mostly cloudy. Highs in the upper 80s. Tuesday night, mostly cloudy. A 30% chance of showers and thunderstorms after midnight. Lows in the mid-60s. Wednesday, mostly cloudy. A 20% chance of showers in the morning. Highs in the lower 80s. Wednesday night, mostly cloudy in the evening, then becoming partly cloudy. Lows in the upper 50s. Thursday, mostly sunny. Highs in the upper 70s. Thursday night, partly cloudy. Lows in the upper 50s. Friday, mostly sunny. A 20% chance of showers in the morning. Highs in the lower 80s. The forecast key messages for North and Central Texas. A flood watch is in effect for our southern counties in Central Texas through this evening. Isolated additional rainfall totals may exceed 1 inch. Dry and seasonably cooler weather is forecast over the weekend into early next week. The spotter information statement for North and Central Texas.

Water activation is not expected at this time. The ultraviolet index forecast for May 2nd is 9, or very high. The current time is 6:45 p.m. Central Daylight Time. 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The following reports of weather temperature and wind were made at 6 p.m. DFW Airport, cloudy, 65, dew point 45, relative humidity 48%, wind east at 6, pressure 29.97 inches and steady. Dallas Love Field, cloudy, 64, east at 6. Fort Worth Meacham, cloudy, 63, north at 8. Arlington, light rain, 63, northeast at 8. McKinney, cloudy, 64, east at 5. Denton, cloudy, 65, calm. Elsewhere around the region, Wichita Falls, partly sunny, 68, northeast at 9. Abilene, mostly sunny, 61, north at 12. Waco, light rain, 59, northeast at 9. Tyler, cloudy, 59, northeast at 9. Once again at 6 p.m., DFW Airport, cloudy, 65, east at 6. Now let's check on your local forecast for the Dallas-Fort Worth Metroplex. Tonight, mostly cloudy with a 40% chance of showers this evening, then partly cloudy after midnight. Lows in the lower 50s. Southeast winds around 5 miles an hour, becoming northwest after midnight. Saturday, sunny. Not as cool with highs in the mid-70s. North winds around 5 miles an hour. Saturday night, mostly clear. Lows in the mid-50s. South winds around 5 miles an hour. Sunday, sunny. Highs around 80. Southwest winds 5 to 10 miles an hour. And now the extended forecast. Sunday night, partly cloudy. Lows around 60. South winds 5 to 10 miles an hour. Monday, partly sunny. Highs in the lower 80s. Monday night, mostly cloudy. Lows in the upper 60s. Tuesday, mostly cloudy. Highs in the upper 80s. Tuesday night, mostly cloudy. A 30% chance of showers and thunderstorms after midnight. Lows in the mid-60s. Wednesday, mostly cloudy. A 20% chance of showers in the morning. Highs in the lower 80s. Wednesday night, mostly cloudy in the evening, then becoming partly cloudy. Lows in the upper 50s. Thursday, mostly sunny. Highs in the upper 70s. Thursday night, partly cloudy. Lows in the upper 50s. Friday, mostly sunny. A 20% chance of showers in the morning. Highs in the lower 80s. The forecast key messages for North and Central Texas. A flood watch is in effect for our southern counties in Central Texas through this evening. Isolated additional rainfall totals may exceed 1 inch. Dry and seasonably cooler weather is forecast over the weekend into early next week. The spotter information statement for North and Central Texas. Spotter activation is not expected at this time. The ultraviolet index forecast for May 2nd is 9, or very high. The current time is 6:49 p.m. Central Daylight Time. 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The following reports of weather temperature and wind were made at 6 p.m. DFW Airport, cloudy, 65, dew point 45, relative humidity 48%, wind east at 6, pressure 29.97 inches and steady. Dallas Love Field, cloudy, 64, east at 6. Fort Worth Meacham, cloudy, 63, north at 8. Arlington, light rain, 63, northeast at 8. McKinney, cloudy, 64, east at 5. Denton, cloudy, 65, calm. Elsewhere around the region, Wichita Falls, partly sunny, 68, northeast at 9.

Abilene, mostly sunny, 61, north at 12. Waco, light rain, 59, northeast at 9. Tyler, cloudy, 59, northeast at 9. Once again at 6 p.m., DFW Airport, cloudy, 65, east at 6. Now let's check on your local forecast for the Dallas-Fort Worth Metroplex. Tonight, mostly cloudy with a 40% chance of showers this evening, then partly cloudy after midnight. Lows in the lower 50s. Southeast winds around 5 miles an hour, becoming northwest after midnight. Saturday, sunny. Not as cool with highs in the mid-70s. North winds around 5 miles an hour. Saturday night, mostly clear. Lows in the mid-50s. South winds around 5 miles an hour. Sunday, sunny. Highs around 80. Southwest winds 5 to 10 miles an hour. And now the extended forecast. Sunday night, partly cloudy. Lows around 60. South winds 5 to 10 miles an hour. Monday, partly sunny. Highs in the lower 80s. Monday night, mostly cloudy. Lows in the upper 60s. Tuesday, mostly cloudy. Highs in the upper 80s. Tuesday night, mostly cloudy. A 30% chance of showers and thunderstorms after midnight. Lows in the mid-60s. Wednesday, mostly cloudy. A 20% chance of showers in the morning. Highs in the lower 80s. Wednesday night, mostly cloudy in the evening, then becoming partly cloudy. Lows in the upper 50s. Thursday, mostly sunny. Highs in the upper 70s. Thursday night, partly cloudy. Lows in the upper 50s. Friday, mostly sunny. A 20% chance of showers in the morning. Highs in the lower 80s. The forecast key messages for North and Central Texas. A flood watch is in effect for our southern counties in Central Texas through this evening. Isolated additional rainfall totals may exceed 1 inch. Dry and seasonably cooler weather is forecast over the weekend into early next week. The spotter information statement for North and Central Texas. Spotter activation is not expected at this time. The ultraviolet index forecast for May 2nd is 9, or very high. The current time is 6:53 p.m. Central Daylight Time. 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The following reports of weather temperature and wind were made at 6 p.m. DFW Airport, cloudy, 65, dew point 45, relative humidity 48%, wind east at 6, pressure 29.97 inches and steady. Dallas Love Field, cloudy, 64, east at 6. Fort Worth Meacham, cloudy, 63, north at 8. Arlington, light rain, 63, northeast at 8. McKinney, cloudy, 64, east at 5. Denton, cloudy, 65, calm. Elsewhere around the region, Wichita Falls, partly sunny, 68, northeast at 9. Abilene, mostly sunny, 61, north at 12. Waco, light rain, 59, northeast at 9. Tyler, cloudy, 59, northeast at 9. Once again at 6 p.m., DFW Airport, cloudy, 65, east at 6. Now let's check on your local forecast for the Dallas-Fort Worth Metroplex. Tonight, mostly cloudy with a 40% chance of showers this evening, then partly cloudy after midnight. Lows in the lower 50s. Southeast winds around 5 miles an hour, becoming northwest after midnight. Saturday, sunny. Not as cool with highs in the mid-70s. North winds around 5 miles an hour. Saturday night, mostly clear. Lows in the mid-50s. South winds around 5 miles an hour. Sunday, sunny. Highs around 80. Southwest winds 5 to 10 miles an hour. And now the extended forecast. Sunday night, partly cloudy. Lows around 60. South

5 to 10 miles an hour. Monday, partly sunny. Highs in the lower 80s. Monday night, mostly cloudy. Lows in the upper 60s. Tuesday, mostly cloudy. Highs in the upper 80s. Tuesday night, mostly cloudy. A 30% chance of showers and thunderstorms after midnight. Lows in the mid-60s. Wednesday, mostly cloudy. A 20% chance of showers in the morning. Highs in the lower 80s. Wednesday night, mostly cloudy in the evening, then becoming partly cloudy. Lows in the upper 50s. Thursday, mostly sunny. Highs in the upper 70s. Thursday night, partly cloudy. Lows in the upper 50s. Friday, mostly sunny. A 20% chance of showers in the morning. Highs in the lower 80s. The forecast key messages for North and Central Texas. Scattered light rain showers will affect eastern North and Central Texas this evening. Dry and seasonably cooler weather is forecast over the weekend into early next week. A cold front will bring scattered showers and storms to the area on Tuesday afternoon into Tuesday night. Some strong to severe storms are possible. The spotter information statement for North and Central Texas. Spotter activation is not expected at this time. The ultraviolet index forecast for May 2nd is 9, or very high. The current time is 6:56 p.m. Central Daylight Time. 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The following reports of weather temperature and wind were made at 6 p.m. DFW Airport, cloudy, 65, dew point 45, relative humidity 48%, wind east at 6, pressure 29.97 inches and steady. Dallas Love Field, cloudy, 64, east at 6. Fort Worth Meacham, cloudy, 63, north at 8. Arlington, light rain, 63, northeast at 8. McKinney, cloudy, 64, east at 5. Denton, cloudy, 65, calm. Elsewhere around the region, Wichita Falls, partly sunny, 68, northeast at 9. Abilene, mostly sunny, 61, north at 12. Waco, light rain, 59, northeast at 9. Tyler, cloudy, 59, northeast at 9. Once again at 6 p.m., DFW Airport, cloudy, 65, east at 6. Now let's check on your local forecast for the Dallas-Fort Worth Metroplex. Tonight, mostly cloudy with a 40% chance of showers this evening, then partly cloudy after midnight. Lows in the lower 50s. Southeast winds around 5 miles an hour, becoming northwest after midnight. Saturday, sunny. Not as cool as highs in the mid-70s. North winds around 5 miles an hour. Saturday night, mostly clear. Lows in the mid-50s. South winds around 5 miles an hour. Sunday, sunny. Highs around 80. Southwest winds 5 to 10 miles an hour. And now the extended forecast. Sunday night, partly cloudy. Lows around 60. South winds 5 to 10 miles an hour. Monday, partly sunny. Highs in the lower 80s. Monday night, mostly cloudy. Lows in the upper 60s. Tuesday, mostly cloudy. Highs in the upper 80s. Tuesday night, mostly cloudy. A 30% chance of showers and thunderstorms after midnight. Lows in the mid-60s. Wednesday, mostly cloudy. A 20% chance of showers in the morning. Highs in the lower 80s. Wednesday night, mostly cloudy in the evening, then becoming partly cloudy. Lows in the upper 50s. Thursday, mostly sunny. Highs in the upper 70s. Thursday night, partly cloudy. Lows in the upper 50s. Friday, mostly sunny. A 20% chance of showers in the morning. Highs in the lower 80s. The forecast key messages for North and Central Texas. Scattered light rain showers will